0: Yeah, gluten free and vegan for Holly and Z, please. The kids.
1: Alright, thanks.
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1: England's captain Harry Kane has urged fans to stay up for the team's game against Mexico after it was moved back to its original start time of 1 a.m. on Monday. He says he's hoping that the team reaching the World Cup quarter-finals will be enough to power people through the rest of the day. Max is a fan who travelled from London. He says he's hopeful.
2: If we can get through Mexico, I think we can get through anything, but I think people are underestimating not just the team of Mexico. I think it's a real tricky game. Yeah, I think if we can get through Mexico, then we can get through anything, but I think it's going to be really tricky.
1: Mourners in Iran have begun a days-long funeral for Iran's supreme leader Ayatollah Ali Khamenei. He was killed aged 86 in an airstrike in February, and many mourners called for revenge against Israel and the United States. And thousands of activists have marched through London in the capital's LGBT Pride Parade. The Mayor of London, Sir Sadiq Khan, was amongst those at the front of the Pride in London march earlier. That's the latest from Radio News Hub. I'm Nathan Beresford.
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1: Sunshine on the way for much of England and Wales, but cloudier across Northern Ireland and Scotland. It's staying hot towards the southeast with temperatures reaching up to 28 Celsius.
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1: Riot police are guarding the hotel where England are staying in Mexico after the team received a hostile reception. England had been hoping to keep their location secret after Mexico supporters tried to disturb the sleep of Ecuador's players before their game on Wednesday. Back here, osteoporosis affects half of women over 50, but there's been a sharp decline in the number being diagnosed. That comes from the Royal Osteoporosis Society, who's calling on ministers to make sure people have access to early diagnostic clinics. Craig Jones is the charity's spokesperson.
2: I still think there's a lot of people in government who just see this as an unfortunate thing that happens to older women, rather than a manageable or preventable health condition. And I think it's perhaps that stereotype that's led to this promise not yet having been kept.
1: And delivery firm Evri is suing the BBC for more than £1 million over a Panorama documentary that it says damaged its reputation. The company denies claims that it exploited couriers and misled Parliament. That's the latest from Radio News Hub. I'm Nathan Beresford.
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1: Sunshine on the way for much of England and Wales, but cloudier across Northern Ireland and Scotland. It's staying hot towards the southeast with temperatures reaching up to 28 Celsius.
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1: England's captain Harry Kane has urged fans to stay up for the team's game against Mexico after it was moved back to its original start time of 1 a.m. on Monday. He says he's hoping that the team reaching the World Cup quarter-finals will be enough to power people through the rest of the day. Max is a fan who travelled from London. He says he's hopeful.
2: If we can get through Mexico, I think we can get through anything. But I think people are underestimating not just the team of Mexico. I think it's a real tricky game. Yeah, I think if we can get through Mexico, then we can get through anything. But I think it's going to be really tricky.
1: Mourners in Iran have begun a days-long funeral for Iran's supreme leader Ayatollah Ali Khamenei. He was killed aged 86 in an airstrike in February, and many mourners called for revenge against Israel and the United States. And thousands of activists have marched through London in the capital's LGBT Pride Parade. The Mayor of London, Sir Sadiq Khan, was amongst those at the front of the Pride in London march earlier. That's the latest from Radio News Hub. I'm Nathan Beresford.
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1: Sunshine on the way for much of England and Wales, but cloudier across Northern Ireland and Scotland. It's staying hot towards the southeast with temperatures reaching up to 28 Celsius.
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1: England take on Mexico in their round of 16 World Cup match in the early hours of tomorrow morning. A lot's being made of the high altitude that the Azteca Stadium in Mexico City sits at. Dr. James Malone is from the Chartered Association of Sport and Exercise Sciences.
2: What the players on may experience is just being able to recover from each of those high-intensity bouts, and that's going to have a negative effect. And I think that's what, I guess, a few people are worried about going into this Mexico game.
1: Overnight, Morocco and France became the first two sides through to the quarterfinals. Elsewhere, AI is to be used on the NHS app to direct patients to the most appropriate service. Officials say it'll be in place for 200,000 patients in the next year and available to all of us by April 2028. The Sunday Times claims that Nigel Farage received financial benefits from a convicted criminal in the year before he entered Parliament. And Beyoncé has dropped a new song completely out of the blue. Morning Dew was released yesterday. That's the latest from Radio News Hub. I'm John Collins.
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1: Cloudy across Scotland, Northern Ireland and parts of Northern England. Rain at times, heaviest in West Scotland. Elsewhere, plenty of sunshine after the cloud clears. Warm for many with a high of 28 degrees Celsius.
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1: England's opponents Mexico aren't the only challenge they'll face in their upcoming round of 16 match. The Azteca Stadium in Mexico City sits at more than 7,000 feet above sea level, making the task physically more demanding. Dr. James Malone is from the Chartered Association of Sport and Exercise Sciences.
2: I think it's just about trying to, you know, get used to that environment the best you can. But as Thomas Tuchel said last night after the game, you can't acclimatise to altitude in such a short turnaround. So I think it's just about trying to cope with those conditions.
1: Morocco and France became the first two sides through to the quarterfinals overnight. Elsewhere this morning, AI is to be used on the NHS app to direct patients to the most appropriate service. Officials say it'll be in place for 200,000 patients in the next year and available to all of us by April 2028. Today's Sunday Times claims that Nigel Farage received financial benefits from a convicted criminal in the year before he entered Parliament. And Beyoncé has dropped a new song completely out of the blue. That's the latest from Radio News Hub. I'm John Collins.
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1: Cloudy across Scotland, Northern Ireland and parts of Northern England. Rain at times, heaviest in West Scotland. Elsewhere, plenty of sunshine after the cloud clears. Warm for many with a high of 28 degrees Celsius.
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0: HGV1 with Tyre Line supplying high quality wheels to manufacturers since 1984. Good morning, I'm Nick with you until 10 this morning. It is the second day of Truck Fest here in Malvern at the Three Counties Showground. Public gates open in a couple of hours. Wow, very exciting times. Lots to do. Find out more as we move forward towards 10 o'clock this morning. I've got all the big songs for your Sunday morning soundtrack. Here's Ben Walker and Punchline on HGV1.
1: Guess I lost a couple.

0: Jack Johnson and Better Together on HGV One. Morning, Nick. It's Dave travelling with wife Sarah and my two boys, Oliver and Jack. We're on our way back to Truckfest at the Three Counties Showground in Malvern for the final day. My boys are desperate to see the monster trucks one more time. Have a brilliant show. Dave, Sarah, Oliver and Jack, thank you very much. I'm sure you'll have a cracking time. Come and say hello to me as well, if you can. Come and see our little outside broadcast studio. You're going to love it. Stick with me, more big songs next.
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Luke Combs with Ain't No Love in Oklahoma on the station for truckers. It's HGV1. This is the Sunday Breakfast Show. I'm Nick with you all the way through until 10 this morning. Thank you very much for your company. It's very kind. Now, have you heard the trucker takeover? Well, how about being on it? Well, basically, what we do is we hand the station over to you for a whole hour. You pick a few of your favourite songs, tell us some stories from the road, shout out to your mates, and even if you want to, you can wind up your boss. 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It's the Trucker Takeover, only here on HGV1. Right now, back to the music. Oh, I love this. This is Madness and My Girl on HGV1.

0: Harvey and Along for the Ride on HGV One. Talking about going along for the ride, if you would like a monster truck ride, then you can. Basically, if you're heading over to Truckfest here at Malvern at the Three Counties Showground, there are monster truck rides. I didn't get time yesterday because I was gallivanting around with a camera. I see those videos on social media in the coming days and weeks, but I'm going to try and get there today. Oh my goodness me, very excited, very excited. Also today, Matty Campbell, better known as Bionic from the hit TV show Gladiators, plus so many gorgeous trucks on display. Oh, he really is beautiful. So if you haven't yet got your tickets and you're anywhere near Malvern today, then you can either try your luck at the gate or head over to truckfest.co.uk. It's Truckfest Malvern at the Three Counties Showground. Loving it. 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I've got more big songs for your Sunday morning soundtrack next here on the Station for Truckers.
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This is Mark with my mate Pete. We've just grabbed a coffee at the services and we're heading to Malvern. Looking forward to seeing all the show trucks before everyone starts packing up later today. Mark and Pete, catch you later. Come and say hello. That was Cutting Crew and I Just Died in Your Arms Tonight. And we're moving straight on to this one from the Fratellis. It's Whistle for the Choir on HGV1.

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1: There's already anxiety over England's chances ahead of their round 16 game against Mexico at the World Cup. The concerns are around the altitude at which the Azteca Stadium sits. It's more than 7,000 feet above sea level. Dr. James Malone is from the Chartered Association of Sport and Exercise Sciences.
2: Mexico have played throughout the four games so far at the stadium. It is an advantage. Footballers are generally quite robust. They're very fit individuals. It's just this, you know, this slight physiological disadvantage which may or may not impact the performance.
1: AI will be introduced to the NHS app to help guide patients to the most appropriate healthcare service. Officials say around 200,000 patients will have access to the system over the next year. The nationwide rollout is planned to be by April 2028. President Donald Trump has mixed partisan politics with patriotic appeals as he spoke on the National Mall to commemorate the 250th anniversary of American independence. And Sir David Beckham has called his family his proudest achievement in a post to mark his wedding anniversary. That's the latest from Radio News. News Hub, I'm John Collins.
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1: Cloudy across Scotland, Northern Ireland and parts of Northern England. Rain at times, heaviest in West Scotland. Elsewhere, plenty of sunshine after the cloud clears. Warm for many with a high of 28 degrees Celsius.
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It's the Sunday breakfast show here at HGV1. And we're at the Three Counties Showground in Malvern for the final day of Truckfest. Wow, not long. And then the public gates will open. Very exciting times. That was T-Rex and Metal Guru. Now, HGV Networking Group has launched something called Driver Well. This is really cool, by the way, and so important. It's a free, anonymous mental health platform built specifically for truck drivers. And it recognises the long hours, the isolation, and all the pressure that really does come with the job. The idea is really simple. It's a place where drivers can get support, spot burnout early, and actually talk to people who understand the life that you're living. If you want to take a look, check it out over at driverwell.co.uk, because no one should be facing the road alone. Really important stuff there. Nice one to the HGV networking group. Back to the music now, though. Here's Miles Smith and Stay on HGV1.

0: Like You Look Good on the Dance Floor. This is HGV1. It's the station for truckers. Morning to Andy and Megan, who's got in touch. It was Megan's first truck fest yesterday, and she absolutely loved every minute of it, apparently. Megan, that's really, really good to hear. And Andy says, thanks for the great music to keep us company on the drive. Thank you very much, Andy. Most kind. Do stick with me. I've got more big music for your Sunday morning soundtrack next here on HGV1.
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2: Morocco were the first team into the World Cup quarterfinals after a 3-0 win over co-host Canada. They were swiftly followed by France after they beat Paraguay by a goal to nil. And with England's game against Mexico coming up, there are worries about how the players will cope with the higher altitude of Mexico City. But these fans don't think it'll be a problem for them.
3: The altitude hadn't affected us. We've been drinking, so it hadn't affected us in any way at all. So you've got to think the players are fit. They're fit, lads. They play all over Europe, so you'd think they'd be all right.
2: Serena Williams' Wimbledon comeback is over before it begins after she withdrew from her doubles match due to an injury. Alongside her sister Venus, she was given a wild card into the women's doubles and was due to play their first round match on Saturday evening. But the 23-time Grand Slam singles champion suffered a knee injury during her singles match on Tuesday and couldn't compete. And in rugby union, Wales opened their nation's championship campaign with a 39-24 victory over Fiji in Cardiff. The build-up to the game was overshadowed by a player's pay.
0: In the cab and on your smart speaker.

0: HGV1, it's the weekend with Blinding Lights. Good morning, Nick. It's Steve travelling with fellow driver Rob. We've been exhibiting all weekend and just wanted to wish everyone a safe journey. If you're heading back to Malvern today, thank you very much, Steve. Very kind. Okay, stick with me. I've got more big songs for your Sunday morning soundtrack next here on the Station for Truckers.
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2: Hiya, this is Trucker Sinbad for HGV1 Radio. Today, I am at the A10 pit stop, Brandon Creek, which is in Cambridgeshire, in between Littleport and Southerley. Not a lot of parking for HGVs. There's a couple of lay-bys either side of the road, and the snake van itself is tucked away in the lay-by. But if you can stop, do visit. What a great place this is. 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

0: Queen and David Bowie with Under Pressure on HGV1, live at Truckfest with Tyre Line supplying high quality wheels to manufacturers since 1984. Well, we are just setting up for the second day here at the Three Counties Showground in Malvern. Yesterday was absolutely gorgeous. Do you know what? I've met so many lovely people. So many lovely people. Met a lot of truckers. Now, the hunt is on. The HGV1 Truckfest van is on the road and travelling all around the country all season long thanks to Sicily Commercials. 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
1: There's already anxiety over England's chances ahead of their round of 16 World Cup clash with Mexico. Those concerns are around the altitude of the Azteca Stadium. Mexico's home arena sits at more than 7,000 feet above sea level. From the Chartered Association of Sport and Exercise Sciences, here's Dr. James Malone.
2: Mexico have played throughout the four games so far at the stadium. It is an advantage. Footballers are generally quite robust. They're very fit individuals. It's just this, you know, this slight physiological disadvantage which may or may not impact the performance.
1: Away from the World Cup this morning, AI will be introduced to the NHS app to help guide patients to the most appropriate healthcare service. 200,000 of us will have access to the system over the next year, all of us by April 2028. President Donald Trump has spoken on Washington DC's National Mall as he commemorated the 250th anniversary of US independence. And a new initiative that aims to combat the country's skills crisis is being launched by unions and businesses. That's the latest from Radio News Hub. I'm John Collins.
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1: Cloudy across Scotland, Northern Ireland and parts of Northern England. Rain at times, heaviest in West Scotland. Elsewhere, plenty of sunshine after the cloud clears. Warm for many with a high of 28 degrees Celsius.
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I'm live at Truckfest with Tyre Line, supplying high quality wheels to manufacturers since 1984. Good morning, this is Nick. I'm with you all the way through until 10 this morning. Thank you very much for choosing HGV1. That was Free and All Right Now. And before that, Kaiser Chiefs and I Predict a Riot. But right now, here's Morgan Wallen and Love Somebody on the station for truckers.

0: The Police and a message in a bottle here on HGV, and it's the Station for Truckers. Morning, how you doing? I'm Nick with you until 10 this morning. And then Tony, he takes over at 10 o'clock. He's the one that says, morning, truckers. Oh, my goodness me. Now, I've received a message in a bottle myself, and it's saying, Nick, can you let everybody know that today, the second day at Truck Fest here at the Three Counties Showground, you've got Swamp Thing, you've got Broke FMX, you've actually got a recovery demo from PRDC, and also Matty Campbell, aka Bionic, from the hit TV show BBC Gladiators. You can get up close and personal to Bionic. Now, before we head back to the music, have you ever pulled into a truck stop and thought, oh my goodness me, never again? Well, if you found one that is spot on and you wish that more drivers knew about it, well, this is where my truck stop comes in. Basically, it's a trust pilot for truckers. 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It is well worth it. Stick with me, I've got more big songs next.
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These Arms on HGV One. It's the station for truckers. Morning, this is Nick live from Truckfest with Tyre Line, supplying high quality wheels to manufacturers since 1984. Now, I've got to tell you, the hunt is on. The HGV One Truckfest van is out on the road, travelling the breadth of the country. Here in the United Kingdom, and it's all season long thanks to Sicily Commercials. Now, if you spot it, there could be a chance for you to head to Truckfest. Really cool stuff. All you need to do is take a photo of the van and send it to us on our WhatsApp via the HGV One app. Every sighting can win tickets to Truckfest with multiple chances to win. 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But first, you've got to find the van. The HGV One Truckfest Spot the Van competition with Sicily Commercials and HGV One. 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Let's go back to the music. He's the Pretenders, and Don't Get Me Wrong, HGV One.

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1: 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I'm Nick, live at Truckfest with Tyre Line, supplying high-quality wheels to manufacturers since 1984. 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Oh, my goodness me. So much going on. Stay tuned, because Tony is up after the news and weather at 10 o'clock. And I tell you what, it is all going on. It's all going on. 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

In excess, a new sensation on HGV One live at Truckfest, with Tyre Line supplying high quality wheels to manufacturers since 1984. Well, that is me, done and dusted for another morning. I'll be back next weekend to do it all over again from Saturday at 7 a.m. Tony Gibbons up next. He's got all the big music. He's got some very special guests. And I tell you what, there might be some few surprises as well along the way. His Train and Drive By, it's HGV One. Have a fab Sunday.

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1: England's opponents Mexico aren't the only challenge they'll face in their upcoming round of 16 game at the World Cup. The Azteca Stadium will host the match. It sits at more than 7,000 feet above sea level and makes the task more physically demanding. Dr. James Malone is from the Chartered Association of Sport and Exercise Sciences.
2: I think it's just about trying to, you know, get used to that environment the best you can. But as Thomas Tuchel said last night after the game, you know, you can't acclimatise to altitude in such a short turnaround. So I think it's just about trying to best cope with those conditions.
1: Ministers say they'll leave no stone unturned in efforts to throw a grooming gang leader from Lancashire out of the country. Rochdale man Shabir Ahmed has been stripped of his British citizenship but can't be deported due to a law that forbids the removal of some Commonwealth citizens who arrived in the UK more than 50 years ago. And an estimated 1,000 guests attended Taylor Swift and Travis Kelce's wedding. The ceremony was officiated by Hollywood actor Adam Sandler. That's the latest from Radio News Hub. I'm John Collins.
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1: Overcast across Northern Ireland, Scotland and parts of Northern England. The odd shower, heavy ones in Western Scotland. Elsewhere, it's a warm and sunny day with a high of 28 degrees Celsius.
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truckers. It is great to be here. Thank you very much for tuning in to HTV1, the station made for truckers. This is Tony Dibben. There's the Eurythmics and Sweet Dreams are made of this. Right, what we got for you today? Michael Cimbello is coming your way, Maniac. Ed Sheeran's got Castle on the Hill. And we continue with Alex Warren and Jelly Roll. This is a great tune here at HTV1. This is Bloodline.

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1: England will take on Mexico in their round of 16 World Cup match in the early hours of tomorrow morning. A lot's being made of the high altitude that the Azteca Stadium sits at in Mexico City. From the Chartered Association of Sport and Exercise Sciences, here's Dr. James Malone.
2: What the players on May experience is just being able to recover from each of those high-intensity bouts, and that's going to have a negative effect. I think that's what, I guess, a few people are worried about.
1: Ministers say they'll leave no stone unturned in efforts to throw a grooming gang leader from Lancashire out of the country. Rochdale man Shabir Ahmed has been stripped of his British citizenship, but he can't be deported due to a law that forbids the removal of some Commonwealth citizens who arrived in the UK more than 50 years ago. The UK service industry has reported the steepest decline in activity for some 3.5 years last month as the war in Iran drove up business costs and dampened demand. Some hospitality firms say they've seen a boost from the World Cup in recent weeks. And an estimated 1,000 guests attended Taylor Swift and Travis Kelce's wedding in New York on Friday night. That's the latest from Radio News Hub. I'm John Collins.
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1: Overcast across Northern Ireland, Scotland and parts of Northern England. The odd shower, heavy ones in Western Scotland. Elsewhere it's a warm and sunny day with a high of 28 degrees Celsius.
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trucking all over the UK. We're HGV1. This is Tony Dibb, and it's brilliant to be here. Thank you for sharing your Sunday with us. We're coming to you live and direct from Truckfest here in the Three County Showground in Malvern. It's brilliant to be here. Now, then, if you want to win some great prizes, check this out. Because the HGV1 Truckfest van is on the road, travelling the country all season long, thanks to Sicily Commercials. And what you want to do is take a good old look at this, because this could win you some great prizes. 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

0: I didn't see any steamy windows walking into Trackfest this morning, you'd be pleased to know. 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

0: has most definitely been her year. There's Olivia Dean and The Man I Need at HTV1, the station made for truckers. Now, if you heard of all about this, it's amazing. It's called the Trucker Takeover. Well, we're looking for truckers, and there's lots of them here at Truckfest. You might fancy a go at this. 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

0: as train. We don't like trains. We like trucks. It's HTV1, we're the station made for truckers. And I can just about say, because there's 6 minutes to go until it's officially Sunday afternoon. Morning, truckers. We're HTV1.
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1: We're edging closer to kickoff for England's crucial World Cup knockout game against co-host Mexico. The game will be played at the historic Azteca Stadium in Mexico City, which sits some 7,000 metres above sea level. Before the Three Lions kick off in the early hours, Brazil take on Norway in their round of 16 clash. That game kicks off at 9 p.m. in New Jersey. Elsewhere this afternoon, Nigel Farage is reported to have received financial support from a convicted fraudster during the year before he entered Parliament. According to today's Sunday Times, George Cottrell helped fund the reform. Former UK leaders' staffing, security and accommodation. President Donald Trump has led a ceremony to mark the 250th anniversary of American independence. He paid tribute to military veterans who stood alongside flags associated with pivotal moments in American history, including the one draped over Abraham Lincoln's coffin. And Beyoncé has dropped a new song completely out of the blue. The 35-time Grammy Award winner's new track is titled Morning Dew. That's the latest from Radio News Hub. I'm John Collins.
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1: Staying cloudy across Northern Ireland, Scotland and parts of Northern England. The odd shower there. Elsewhere, it's a lovely summer's day ahead of us. A warm and sunny afternoon with a high of 28 degrees Celsius.
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There's Freddie and Queen. I want to break free. Hello, good afternoon. Welcome to HTV1, we're the station made for truckers. Except no substitutes. We're the only one you need. We've got No Doubt, Hey Baby coming very soon. And here is Noah Kahan and Post Malone with a tune called Dial Drunk. We've all been there. Don't do that, Noah, and don't do that, Post. Who are they dialing, though? That's the question. Is because the first person is usually the last person you want to dial at any point, let alone when you're drunk.

0: amazing live, that band. There's Feeder and Buck Rogers. Hello, welcome to HTU1, the station made for truckers. 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

0: Isn't that just wonderful? There is Michael McCarkey and Scared to Start. That is the strangest name I've ever heard. We're HTV1 and we are awaiting the arrival of a gladiator. I know, I've got my pugil stick here. I'm ready to take the Munster. Not going to end well, is it? I better stop, otherwise he'll turn up and beat me up. 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

0: Kroger. That's Nickelback. Welcome to HTV1, the station made for truckers. It's great to be here. This is Tony Dibben. Good afternoon. I can say good afternoon, truckers, now. 12:45. It is time to meet our very special guest. I have Bionic from TV's Gladiators.
1: Come on. How are we, mate?
0: You good? Oh, good. It's been a while since I've seen you. We last caught up with you in Lincoln.
1: Yes, yes.
0: And now we are. And how are you?
1: Yeah, I'm good, mate. Just got a bit more of a tan.
0: I was wondering what you were showing me there.
1: It's a hot day.
0: Don't take any more clothes off.
1: You sure?
0: You got a bit of a... Where have you been?
1: I got back from Marbella yesterday.
0: Yes.
1: And now I'm in your graceful presence.
0: Yes, you are. So you're living your best life. You got back from Marbella. Welcome to the Three County Showground.
1: Thank you.
0: Well, at least the sun's now come out. It was kind of cloudy and dull this morning, but does it feel like Marbella for you now? No.
1: Looks a little bit different.
0: Yeah.
1: I've swapped Lamborghinis for trucks.
0: Yes. I bet they must love you in Marbella.
1: Do you know what? It's a very... There's a lot of tall, muscly people there driving.
0: All right. Do you have to forget that you're not on the TV show, so you can't stop fighting them and throwing them off things?
1: I always get that urge. Don't
0: yeah. Out comes a pugil stick. You don't know. I've still got to hit this guy. What? Well, no, you're not on the TV now. Leave him alone. I'm curious. How did you get into being a gladiator? How does one begin? Not that I'm ever going to be asked, obviously, unless they do like the reverse of the gladiators, where like a load of fat single dads turn up. How does it work? How do you get recruited?
1: It was a weird one. So I was very, very late in the process. A lot of the guys had already been picked already.
0: Yeah.
1: And they came for me last second because they feel like they needed something different. If I class as different, I'm not sure. But I'd not done anything crazy. I was not in the Olympics like some of the guys were. I'd not really had any crazy achievements.
0: Showbiz or TV done anything?
1: Nothing, mate.
0: No acting. You know what? Done something. No modelling, nothing.
1: No,
0: wow.
1: Just a few Instagram pictures.
0: Yeah.
1: And that was it. And I'd never, like, even the Zoom call, I'd never even done a Zoom call before.
0: Right.
1: I'd never been on camera in any, like, scenario ever.
0: Yeah.
1: Just a normal guy from Middlesbrough, to
0: And
1: be
0: was
1: honest.
0: You doing a normal job before you were gladiator?
1: I was a personal trainer, yeah.
0: Yeah.
1: Personal trainer. I actually started to do my HGV, believe it or not.
0: Did you?
1: And, yeah, I bailed.
0: So, once the gladiators is done, and maybe you fall off the wall or whatever, and somebody actually gets it, do you reckon you might do the HGV one?
1: I'm not sure now. I like coming and looking around more than driving them, but I'm going to give acting a go.
0: You could always pull them. You could do a truck pull, couldn't you? You could do that on
1: do
0: your
1: you know
0: own.
1: What? I've seen some of the guys do that at these things, and they are a lot stronger than me. I'm not going to lie. I'm going to
0: really?
1: Be honest. Yeah.
0: Okay. And so remind me what's going on now with

0: was, I'm sure everyone that's worked on it's told you, it was almost like a religion. On Saturday night, you watched the Gladiators. Yeah. It was mega.
1: When they actually came for me, I didn't know what it was.
0: What?
1: No. I ignored the messages like two or three times. And then
0: this is just brilliant. You're going, oh, this is rubbish.
1: I asked my mum, I was like, what's this show? And she went,
0: like that, my reaction.
1: Yeah, pretty much exactly what you've just done there. Yeah. And then I looked it up on YouTube and watched some of Wolf's and Hunter's stuff.
0: Yes.
1: The stuff from the 90s. And I had to learn very quickly.
0: What do you call those guys from your perspective? Are they like the Gladiator alumni? I mean,
1: they're the OGs, aren't they?
0: Did they ever come and like watch and grace you with their presence?
1: Saracen, yeah. He comes to quite a few. Jet came to the tour. We've started doing tours now, which is wild.
0: Yes,
1: that's crazy. That's what it's like old school style.
0: Yeah. You're enjoying those, aren't you?
1: So I've trained with Hunter.
0: Yeah,
1: a couple of times. He's a cool guy. He's still massive as well.
0: So he's still got it.
1: Yeah, he's just bald now.
0: Wouldn't it be brilliant if we had the OG Gladiators taking on your generation?
1: The thing is, like, imagine what we'd do to a 70-year-old wolf. Like, that's not... Do you know what I mean?
0: Well, maybe not the fighting one, but I mean, like, maybe give him a head start, see how you get on.
1: Yeah, I mean, to be honest, when I trained with Hunter, he was still doing stuff that I couldn't do, so...
0: Really? So this is possible?
1: Yeah.
0: Okay.
1: I think they're all still in great shape, and they just, like, yeah, they're amazing.
0: And this is day two, so you were here yesterday?
1: I wasn't here yesterday.
0: Oh, who did we...
1: Sabre was here yesterday.
0: We had Sabre yesterday.
1: Yeah, Sabre was yesterday.
0: Ah, okay. So you love a truck fest visit. What's some of the things you've seen as you've been going around today?
1: I've been trying to find the nicest coffee possible, I'm not going to lie.
0: You've got a nice truck in everything, but where's the nicest coffee? It's got to be somewhere near.
1: You know what? I love watching the monster trucks do their thing, man.
0: Yeah.
1: I just like chaos and destruction.
0: Yep.
1: But that's always my favourite thing.
0: And you just look at that going, as much as things, when we see things in showbiz and you think that's like showbiz risk, that is genuine risk.
1: Yeah, they always ask me if I want to go on. I'm like,
0: and have you not been on?
1: I can't get injured, can I? I've got my back actually at the minute as well. Genuinely. I think all of us have. All of us have bad backs.
0: And now, how have you done that? Please tell me it was something rock and roll.
1: Tie my shoelaces, mate.
0: Right, there we go. Great. I've taken out a gladiator with his shoelaces. Okay, cool. Look, good luck with the filming.
1: Thank you.
0: It's been great to catch up with you again. And thank you for coming to see us at Truck Fest and here at HTV.

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1: A place in the quarterfinals of the World Cup is what's at stake when England take on Mexico at 1 a.m. tomorrow. The hosts will be defending their impressive record at the Azteca Stadium, which sits some 7,000 metres above sea level. If the Three Lions are your main course this evening, your starter is Brazil-Norway, which kicks off at 9 p.m. Elsewhere today, Nigel Farage is reported to have received financial support from a convicted fraudster during the year before he entered Parliament. The newspaper The Sunday Times reports that George Cotterill helped fund the Reform UK leader's staffing, security and accommodation. President Donald Trump has led a ceremony to mark the 250th anniversary of American independence. He spoke in Washington, D.C. after severe storms forced an evacuation of the National Mall for around 2 hours. He paid tribute to military veterans. And Harry Styles has credited his One Direction bandmates with being a massive part of his journey during his final Wembley show. The former 1D star kicked off his London residency back on June the 12th. That's the latest from Radio News Hub. I'm John Collins.
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1: Staying cloudy across Northern Ireland, Scotland and parts of Northern England. The odd shower there. Elsewhere, it's a lovely summer's day ahead of us. A warm and sunny afternoon with a high of 28 degrees Celsius.
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And it's my life on HGV1, the station for truckers. Good afternoon to you. Sir Simon Williams here with you until 1 p.m. Coming live from Truckfest, West Midlands and Wales at the Three Counties Showground in Malvern. 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Do you know why? It's absolutely rammed here today as well. The crowd is something else, but I know everybody can't be here. So if you can't be here, don't worry. We've got the tunes and the chat to bring you later on. But if you want to experience the full experience, again, yourself down to the showground this afternoon. Thank you as always to Tony Dibbin for the last couple of hours. What a great show he had for us this morning. And I'm going to give no apologies for this, but I know how to start an afternoon show, and there is only one way. This is Bonnie Tyler's Holding Out for a Hero on HGV1.

0: Freddie Mercury and Queen on HGV1, the station for truckers. If you want to get in touch with us today, you can do on the WhatsApp 07785 104224. You can, of course, hit that button inside the HGV1 app if you got that as well. Please make sure it's safe and legal to do so. Just like Neil has, who's currently heading down the M6 southbound this afternoon, heading towards Birmingham. Unfortunately, he's been listening all weekend, but unfortunately, he couldn't make it here to Malvern, so he's a little bit gutted about that. But thanks a lot for getting us on this afternoon anyway, Neil. There is always Scotland in August as well, on the 1st and 2nd. Of August at the Royal Highland Centre in Edinburgh. So go and get that one in your diary. 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

Tears for Fears and Sowing the Seeds of Love here on HGV1, the station for truckers. We are live at Truck Fest with Tyreline. Things are starting to get kicked off for the afternoon in the main arena now. And if you are here at Malvern and you haven't got to say hello to Matty Campbell yet, then well, he's bionic from Gladiators. He's here all day. He's been absolutely brilliant with the crowds as well. If you see him wandering around, make sure you go and have a chat with him. Top bloke, really. Came in, had a little chat with Tony Dibbin a little bit earlier on as well. But like I say, it's a proper presence about him. I'll say that much as well. It's well worth grabbing a photo with him if you get the chance. Just go and try and find him somewhere around and about the showground. Right, so I'm going to play some Sam Ryder in a bit. Right now, though, it's The Chain, Fleetwood Mac on HGV1.

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We are live from Truckfest with Tyline. Quick check on the WhatsApp then. And this one's for Tracy, who's parked up at Charnock Richard Services this afternoon. Tracy says she's got a long overnight run ahead of her and she's making the most of the break. Well, Tracy, enjoy the rest while you've got it. This one's for you. It's REM on HGV One.

Richer, and there she goes on the station for truckers. You're listening to HGV1. We've got the latest news and weather coming up very shortly for you. So let's get you there with this from Walk the Moon, Shut Up and Dance on HGV1.

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1: We're edging closer to kick-off for England's crucial World Cup knockout game against co-host Mexico. The game will be played at the historic Azteca Stadium in Mexico City, which sits some 7,000 metres above sea level. Before the Three Lions kick off in the early hours, Brazil take on Norway in their round of 16 clash. That game kicks off at 9 p.m. in New Jersey. Elsewhere this afternoon, Nigel Farage is reported to have received financial support from a convicted fraudster during the year before he entered Parliament. According to today's Sunday Times, George Cotterill helped fund the former UK leader's staffing, security and accommodation. President Donald Trump has led a ceremony to mark the 250th anniversary of American independence. He paid tribute to military veterans who stood alongside flags associated with pivotal moments in American history, including the one draped over Abraham Lincoln's coffin. And Beyoncé has dropped a new song completely out of the blue. The 35-time Grammy Award winner's new track is titled Morning Dew. That's the latest from Radio News Hub. I'm John Collins.
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1: Staying cloudy across Northern Ireland, Scotland and parts of Northern England. The odd shower there. Elsewhere, it's a lovely summer's day ahead of us. A warm and sunny afternoon with a high of 28 degrees Celsius.
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Talking Heads there with Road to Nowhere on HGV One, the station for truckers. Good afternoon to you. I'm Simon Williams. We are coming live from Truck Fest, West Midlands and Wales, with Tyreline supplying high quality wheels to manufacturers since 1984. It's a beautiful sunny afternoon down here in Malvern. Ah, the sun's out, the trucks are out. What an incredible weekend we've had here so far. We've still got plenty to come up in today's show as well. And if you can't be here personally yourself, then by all means do get in touch with us on the WhatsApp today. You can do that by hitting 07785 104224, or you can of course get us on the HGV One app. Just please make sure it's safe and legal to do so. Going to get you right back into the afternoon Sunday soundtrack then. I've got Jonas Brothers on the way for you right after this, from Josh Ross and Akon. It's Drunk Right

0: with 1 week on HGV1, the station for truckers. I tell you what, while we're down here at Truckfest Dinner in Malvern, it's always a good one to mention as well, because we're surrounded by truckers at the moment. And don't forget about the HGV1 Trucker Takeover. That's where we hand over the entire show to a driver for an hour. It's going to be your tunes, your stories on the road. Shout out your mates if you want. You can wind the boss up for a bit if you feel like it as well. Now, if that sounds like a good plan to you, something you might want to get involved in, then go and grab the HGV1 app, hit that WhatsApp button, and drop us a message. We've had some brilliant takeovers, and yours could be next. Ed Sheeran plays next, though, here on HGV1.
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0: Cammy Barnes and Let Me Down on HGV1, the station for truckers. We are live at Truckfest with Tyreline, supplying high quality wheels to manufacturers since 1984. Can't believe we're not going to do it. We're not going to get through a Sunday afternoon without talking about this. It's the big one tonight, isn't it? England versus Mexico at the Azteca Stadium in Mexico City. It's going to be 1 o'clock in the morning for anyone who's willing to stay up that late. Scary though, Mexico haven't lost a World Cup game at the Azteca ever. Which is really impressive, really, isn't it? We've got a lot to work on. 90,000 fans there. They're going to be making some noise for sure. But we've got Harry Kane, haven't we? And he's had three-headed goals in the tournament already. England, I thought, looked quite sharp against the DR Congo on Wednesday as well. So fingers crossed for a win tonight. Let us know what you think the score is going to be on the WhatsApp, 07785 104224. And remember, the pubs are going to be open until 5 o'clock in the morning, thanks to Starmer's emergency licensing extension. So no excuses to you guys and girls for missing the final whistle there, unless of course you're sleeping, then I'll let you off. Still don't know what I'm going to do with it, but there we go. That's 1 o'clock in the morning. Go get yourself sorted. Going to get you back to the music soon. I've got the Killers on the way, and Tom Grennan up next on HGV1.
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Mr. Keller, somebody told me on HTV1, the station for truckers, we're live at Truckfest with Tyre Line, supplying high quality wheels to manufacturers since 1984. We're not too long now. We're going to be wrapping things up here as we head into the next hour. But still plenty to come on HTV1 this afternoon. From 4 o'clock, we got the UK Hot 40 with Chris Brooks. See who's going to be number one this week. That's going to be amazing. And from 7 o'clock, a show I'm starting to actually fall in love with. It's Peter T and HTV1 Country right here on HTV1 at 7 o'clock. Right now, though, here's U2, it's Desire on HTV1.

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0: Portugal the Man on HGV1, the station for truckers. Good afternoon. It's Simon Williams until 4 o'clock. We've got the latest news and weather coming up for you shortly, but make sure you stay with us because just after 3 o'clock, we're going to be chatting with Mad Trucker Joe right here live from Truckfest.
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1: A place in the quarterfinals of the World Cup is what's at stake when England take on Mexico at 1 a.m. tomorrow. The hosts will be defending their impressive record at the Azteca Stadium, which sits some 7,000 metres above sea level. If the Three Lions are your main course this evening, your starter is Brazil-Norway, which kicks off at 9 p.m. Elsewhere today, Nigel Farage is reported to have received financial support from a convicted fraudster during the year before he entered Parliament. The newspaper The Sunday Times reports that George Cotterill helped fund the Reform UK leader's staffing, security and accommodation. President Donald Trump has led a ceremony to mark the 250th anniversary of American independence. He spoke in Washington, D.C. after severe storms forced an evacuation of the National Mall for around 2 hours. He paid tribute to military veterans. And Harry Styles has credited his One Direction bandmates with being a massive part of his journey during his final Wembley show. The former 1D star kicked off his London residency back on June the 12th. That's the latest from Radio News Hub. I'm John Collins.
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1: Staying cloudy across Northern Ireland, Scotland and parts of Northern England. The odd shower there. Elsewhere, it's a lovely summer's day ahead of us. A warm and sunny afternoon with a high of 28 degrees Celsius.
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0: here with Matt Laird and Tommy Lies on HGV1, the station for truckers. Good afternoon. You're joining us live from Truckfest at the Three Counties Showground in Malvern with Tyline supplying high quality wheels to manufacturers since 1984. And I've got the privilege right now of being joined by Mad Trucker Joe. How are you doing, mate?
1: Not bad, how are you?
0: Yeah, not too bad. Hey, sun's out, truck's out. What a fantastic weekend.
1: It's been a brilliant weekend. Weather's been brilliant.
0: You can't fault it, can
1: no,
0: you?
1: No, yeah. You can't.
0: I mean, you caught a bit of the sun, obviously.
1: Well, yeah. I am daft ginger, like.
0: You are, but. Yeah. I didn't want to say, no. So, is this your first Truck Fest, or?
1: No, I've done Truck Fest for the past 6 years.
0: Wow, so you're a veteran.
1: I wouldn't say a veteran. I'm still a novice at it.
0: It's quite a few, though, isn't it?
1: Yeah.
0: Is it always the same ones you kind of head to, or?
1: Near enough. Sometimes I end up missing one because of work or whatever, or holidays, but I try and get to most of them.
0: Do you have a favourite, yeah?
1: I say Newark because it's the last one.
0: Yeah.
1: But I also enjoy
0: The OG Newark.
1: And Lincoln.
0: Lincoln
1: was my first ever official competition show I did.
0: Wow. How'd you get on?
1: I think I got best new truck.
0: Wow. So an award to take with you from your very first Truck Fest as well.
1: Yeah.
0: So basically they bribed you to keep coming back.
1: Yeah.
0: What you're saying. Yeah. Fantastic. Right, now you're here to talk to us a little bit about sort of what you do. And also, of course, your social media is blowing up right now, isn't
1: yeah.
0: it? Tell us a little bit about that. What sort of content do you produce? And
1: I started TikTok about 6-7 years ago, just before COVID, just because I was working away and it just gave me something to do while I was parked up. And I was just uploading photos of what I was doing, like military work, abnormal loads, and it literally just, with everyone being off, they were flicking through TikTok and it just blew up. So I'm on 36.6 thousand on TikTok now.
0: Wow. And it beats my 155 for sure.
1: Yeah.
0: But what made you kind of decide to do that? I mean, all of a sudden we're in COVID, nobody's really working, but you still are, and then just all of a sudden, ping, I'm going to start making TikTok videos.
1: Wait. One of my mates sent me a TikTok of another truck driver doing it and explained how he did his job. And then when I looked into it, no one was doing the abnormal and heavy haulage side. It was just like high abs, general haulage. So I thought I'd do the abnormal side and heavy haulage side because no one was doing that side.
0: So a bit of a niche that was missing.
1: Yeah.
0: I can fill that gap and you're doing it extremely well. But it's not just TikTok, is it?
1: No, I do TikTok, Facebook and YouTube. So,
0: and what kind of content is it you're mainly doing these days?
1: I do a weekly vlog, basically day of life of a heavy haulage driver. I'll start it on a Monday and upload it on a Friday night and basically vlog my week of work.
0: And people are tuning in, watching it regularly. And well, I mean, 36. Well, how many was it?
1: 36.6 thousand on TikTok.
0: Oh,
1: and
0: that's crazy.
1: I'm slowly regrowing.
0: If you're following
1: YouTube.
0: Mad Trucker Joe, just drop me a follow as well, because 155 needs improvement. Okay, now we had the Trucking Truth Boys here yesterday. Now, if you don't mind me saying, I mean, you look like a young lad in the industry. Sort of next gen we were talking about, and there's this kind of divide, I suppose, a bit. 50-50, a lot of negativity in the industry these days. Do you come across that yourself quite a bit? Or?
1: Yes and no. I'm seeing a lot more younger generation coming in, but there's not enough coming into the industry still. There's not enough because the older generation...
0: Young drivers we're talking now, like next generation, yeah.
1: Yeah, like young drivers. Like, I'm 30 this year and I've done it for 7 years. There's not many people I know that's doing what I do.
0: At your age,
1: at my age, it's all like 40 plus still.
0: Why do you think that is?
1: I really don't know, because I enjoy it, but sometimes I think it's like the facilities and how it comes about with like services and all that.
0: It's a tough one for sure. A lot of people I speak to, a part of it is the negativity, unfortunately,
1: but
0: young drivers are maybe considering it coming into. Sometimes it could just be getting the wrong job, I suppose. It's difficult for young people for so many reasons.
1: Yeah.
0: There's a lot of talk always about driver shortages. Personally, not stepping out of line here, but I don't feel there is potentially, particularly a driver shortage.
1: Yeah.
0: I think it's just very difficult for young drivers to get in. How did you get into it yourself?
1: My dad was a driver till about 4 years ago, till he decided to come off and retire off the road.
0: Excellent.
1: So I grew up through the industry. But what I thought was a struggle was I did mine at 22 and most companies won't take anyone on below 25.
0: Yeah.
1: Because of the insurance.
0: Because of the insurance.
1: But they're crying out for drivers, but they won't take them on or give them that chance.
0: Someone's got to take a risk at some point, haven't they?
1: Give you a chance.
0: So did you used to go out on jaunts with your dad? Did you used to take you out in the truck?
1: School holidays.
0: Yeah.
1: I was out with my dad in school holidays. Spend a week or 2 weeks down the road with
0: him. And you just fell in love with it.
1: Yeah.
0: Excellent, excellent. So here we are at Truck Fest. Are you planning any more this year at all?
1: I've got a few. Yeah, I've got another three for the year. But my last one will be Newark.
0: Newark at the end of the year. Are you heading up to Scotland? Have you decided?
1: No. Because with our work, it's like West Midlands, North East. We don't really get to Scotland as much. That's the only one I haven't done. But I'll probably end up going up for
0: huge
1: the day.
0: Huge Scotland.
1: Yeah,
0: huge.
1: I'll probably go up for the weekend.
0: I haven't personally been there myself either, but it's one I need to get to.
1: I want to do that one because I've been invited quite a few times by a few of my mates.
0: It's the boss of Truck Fest, isn't it?
1: Yeah,
0: fantastic up there. So what sort of things have you been up to this weekend then while you've been here?
1: I do show, but I haven't entered this weekend for any competitions just because I've been too busy. But I tend to see it as seeing my friends. Like, I see them down the road passing and all that, but I don't get the time to sit and chill with them. And with our lads as well coming as well, it's a bit of like a team bonding.
0: For so many people, that's exactly what Truck Fest is about.
1: Yeah,
0: you know,
1: team bonding.
0: Come down here. One thing, when I talk about the negativity, you never see it at a Truck Fest event.
1: It's always
0: positive. We got over 750 trucks here this weekend. And yet, when I walk around and speak to drivers and their families and so forth, everyone's so happy, everyone's so helpful and friendly. And like, it's a family community, this industry.
1: And then
0: you
1: get to see how other people's trucks look like. And then, say you're getting a new one, you can get ideas off that truck, and put it onto your own style.
0: It's incredible. If you've never ever been to a Truck Fest event, go now. There's still six, I believe, or maybe five now.
1: I think there's five.
0: Five left now. We're up in Scotland next at the beginning of August. You get those tickets now at truckfest.co.uk. Before you go, what's the best thing then about being a truck driver?
1: Seeing the world. Seeing all. I enjoy going up to Scotland, down all the way down to Portsmouth. I have done a bit of European work. Just seeing places and getting paid for it.
0: Just get out. In the cab, the open road, the fresh air. Listen, Joe, thank you so much for popping in with us this afternoon. It's been great seeing you. Come on, give us a song to play you out with.
1: It's one of my good friends, Sandy, 60 Clicks.
0: 60 Clicks, Ben Walker. Here we go.

0: Eagle Eye Cherry. Save tonight on HGV1, the station for trackers. What a lovely guy Joe was, Mad Trucker Joe. Great of him to pop in. Right, we're just starting to wind things up here at Truckfest in Malvern. What a fantastic weekend it's been. But there's still time for you to get in touch if you want to on the WhatsApp 07785 104224. Or you can, of course, get us on the HGV1 app. Post Malone plays next here on HGV1.
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What's up, boys? And it's the Sin. You're listening to HGV1, the station for truckers. We are coming live from Truck Fest Malvern with Tyline, supplying high quality wheels to manufacturers since 1984. Do you know what? One thing that's really, really impressed me this entire weekend is the amount of effort that some of the guys and girls have put here into cleaning their rigs up. And they are sensational, immaculate, and some of them crazy to think. Even when they've been judged, I still see them out there, up their ladders, getting everything spotless. And do you know what? There's some absolutely incredible trucks on show here as well. Now, the judging has been done, and we have a winner. We have our best in show, and I'll be announcing that right after Alex Warren and Nis from Queen on HGV1.

0: Alex Warren with Ordinary on HGV One, the station for truckers. And as we come to a close here, while the judging is done and dusted and the best in show, incredible. Didn't just win best in show, was the best kept rigid, the best kept company owned truck sponsored by Tyre Line, and the coveted best in show sponsored by Promethean Tyres. Taking home more trophies than the England team at the end of the World Cup, I am sure. But it gives me great pleasure to announce Richardson Transport JE55RTL as best in show here at Malvern. What a fantastic achievement. Not just one, not just two, but three awards in total. Wow, that's absolutely incredible. Now, if you think you want to get in with a chance of doing that yourself, well, the tour doesn't just stop here. The season's far from over, and next up, it's Scotland, the Royal Highland Centre in Edinburgh. That's going to be Saturday the 1st and Sunday the 2nd of August. Then we're heading off to East Midlands at Mallory Park in Leicester. We've got South West at Shepton Mallet as well, another favourite of mine. North West in Knutsford in September, and then the Truckfest OG, the original, in Newark in October as well. 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

0: Cops Cry on HGV1, the station for truckers. You're never going to guess why I've managed to drag back. And I say drag back, they've just come back to the old portable studio here. Nick Stepani and Mikey Faulkner. Guys, what a weekend it's been.
1: Oh, my God. I don't know about you,
2: Mikey. Amazing, hasn't it?
1: You, Mikey, have been out in that sun both days.
2: I feel like a lobster. I know how a lobster feels now.
0: You don't look too bad, though. Not like before when you got a bit of summer. You look like you've covered yourself in sun cream quite well.
2: Literally, because I'm naturally ginger, I was putting sun cream on every minute and a half. So, and I think we might just a little bit burnt, so it's fine.
0: Just a little bit. How was the arena, mate?
2: It was incredible, as you can imagine. I mean, you do the arena with some of the shows as well. It was incredible, really, really good. We had a brilliant awards ceremony. I mean, you read out the list just a little while ago. It was really good to see some great winners there as well. Swamp Thing was unreal. I mean, Tony went last on this one. Yesterday, he went first, and Georgina came out and absolutely nailed it yesterday and won the day. This time around they swapped round and Tony went last. He was like, you know what, I've got a whole week to fix the truck, I'm just going to go for it. And he actually just went for it, and
0: an amazing
2: finale in the main arena. So
0: she's doing amazing as well. She's second season for Georgina as well. I mean, she's just getting stronger and stronger in that truck.
2: Still waiting for you to get behind the wheel there, Simon.
0: I spoke to Tony yesterday, we said maybe one day, but I'll be long gone before this.
2: Really? To be fair. Well, you've got the BeamNG game now. You've got the Monsters app as well, so you're raring to go.
0: I have, and I'm trying to practice. I'm just not getting any better. I need more time. That's what I need. Best in show then was Richardson Transport, but I mean, they walked away with three awards as well. But I've got to be honest, that was probably one of my favourite trucks of the weekend.
2: Yeah,
0: well.
2: Do you know what? All we need is a big HGV1 logo on the side of it, and it is perfect. It's got the right colours and everything.
0: It's amazing. Nick, you've been bimbling around today as well, haven't you? I mean, you were in this morning, bright and early, and then you disappeared for a few hours. What have you been up to today?
1: I've walked around the entire showground. And do you know what? One thing that stands out to me, Simon, is the community feel.
0: Incredible, isn't it?
1: This whole event is for all ages. It's wonderful. It really is.
0: There's so much negativity. I've been speaking to a lot of people about it over the last couple of days. You just don't see it at Truck Fest, do you?
1: You don't. It's no. Incredible. I mean, everybody's smiling. They're loving it. And it's just a great atmosphere.
0: What's been your favourite bit then?
1: Oh my gosh. I mean, I saw Trucker Tim a couple of times.
2: Did you see Trucker Tim won an award?
1: Did he?
2: He won an award.
1: Did he?
2: Yeah, he won an
1: okay.
2: award.
1: Okay. Well deserved. My highlight has got to be with Mikey, and it was the end of yesterday where we both had a little ride in a mini monster truck.
2: He
1: overtook me.
2: I forgot about that.
1: He overtook me. I could not believe it. I was gutted.
2: Well, we've got the video. We're going to put the video up on our TikTok. So if anyone wants to

0: to give us a follow. Just look for HGB Radio on TikTok and the follow button when you're there.
1: I want to watch that. Right, Scotland next, Mikey.
0: Scotland is in 4 weeks, I believe, so like 29 days or something like that. It's going to be beginning of August. It's going to be great. I'm not doing the arena at Scotland. We bring in Scott Wilson for that show. It's a special show, massive show. I think we're almost full with truck entry, so I think we're at the point where we're about to go, right, that's it. We can't get any more in.
1: So if you haven't got yourself booked in yet, do it quickly at truckfest.co.uk. But from us here at Malvern, I think that's a wrap, boys, right?
2: Thank you very much. Can I just say thank you to Bob and his team from Live Promotions. As always, my gosh, what a show.
1: What
0: absolutely
1: a show,
0: brilliant.
1: As
0: show.
1: We got the latest news and weather coming up for you in around about 6 minutes. Oh, no, it's not even that. It's 4 minutes time now. So from Mikey, Nick and myself, it's bye-bye from Malvern. We'll see you next time. Here's Kygo and Conrad playing us out from the Three Counties Showground in Malvern right here on HGV1.

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1: An 84-year-old retired priest has been arrested for expressing support for Palestine action at a protest in London.
2: What can I do with my age and my frailty? Very little. I do what I can to support the Palestinians.
1: That was Reverend Sue Parfitt speaking outside Scotland Yard. A further 13 people were arrested at the demonstration as protesters held up banners to mark 1 year since the ban on the group came into force. We're edging closer to kick off for England's crucial World Cup knockout game against co-host Mexico. Susanna Goshko is the UK's ambassador to the country.
3: I think Mexicans are really excited to be playing England and they're looking forward to the game. You know, I think you'll find a lot of energy, a lot of enthusiasm and a tough game for both sides.
1: And in rugby, Scotland are heading to South Africa after beating Argentina 47-38 in their Nations Championship opener. From Radio News Hub, I'm Grace McIntosh.
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1: Rain in parts of northern Scotland this evening and overnight. Cloudy across Wales and the southwest. Warm and mostly clear elsewhere. Lows of 14 degrees Celsius.
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6: Battle of the soundtracks continues. Sienna Sparrow could make it to number one with her tune from Devil Wears Prada 2. Alex Warren's new song Passenger on the lookout as well. Or Taylor Swift holding on with her tune from the soundtrack to Toy Story 5. But I loved you, came back when it mattered. Who's going to make it? Let's find out. Before we do that, though, let's check out last week's Hot 10. And at 10, Calvin Harris.

up in last week's Hot 10 on the UK Hot 40 Countdown. Alex Warren, Passenger at song 9. At a song 8, Zara Larsson, Midnight Sun. Something we may see, depending on where you're listening. Obviously, some people might not be interested. But England are playing at 1 o'clock in the morning.

Dead on the UK Hot 40 Countdown last week at Song 7. She has brand new music out today. We think will be quite a high new entry. We'll find out very soon. Song 6 last week was Alex Warren, Ordinary.

Hannah Spyro and Material Lover last week on the UK Hot 40 Countdown at song 5. And at 4, he's getting ready to get the keys from Harry Styles to Wembley Stadium ahead of his big gig, which comes up later on this month, is Bruno Mars and I Just Might. Oh.

3, Alex Warren and Fever Dream on the UK Hot 40 Countdown. Before we get to this week's chart, as always, recapping last week's Hot 10. Anna 2 just missing out on her first number 1, Ariana Grande, Hate That A Made You Love Me.

0: 3 weeks at number one so far for Taylor Swift. Can she make it four? We will find out. 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It's the UK Hot 40 Countdown. We'll get into it next. The UK
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playing the biggest songs as played on radio stations across the UK over the last 7 days. Taylor Swift currently at the top with her tune from Toy Story 5, but facing challenges this week from Ariana Grande, and Olivia Rodrigo has new music out as well. Could she be a high new entry this week? We'll find out who makes it just before 7 tonight. 4 non-movers, 2 re-entries, 23 go down, 9 go up, and 2 new entries as we kick off at 40 with Titanium. David Guetta and Sia back in the chart thanks to the plays at the World Cup. I think before every match of the World Cup, this song is played, and it's now back on the UK Hot 40 Countdown. Song 40 this week.

Kyle Smith and Stargazing at 37. I appreciate this show goes out on various radio stations around the UK and some radio stations around the world, but I can't not mention the fact that England are playing at 1 o'clock in the morning. I know you're not interested, especially you, Scotland, but for us, it's

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0: And our first new entry comes from Shakira and Burna Boy, massive anthem for this year's World Cup. And the name of the song is Dai Dai, and it means give it your all in Italian, which is kind of ironic because they didn't qualify. New entry.

0: Sarah Burna Boy, new at 34 this week with Die Die. And we continue on the UK Hot 40 countdown in the next hour and get closer to possibly a brand new number one this week. Or do you think Taylor Swift will hold on for 4 weeks? We'll find out as the UK Hot 40 continues next. 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

was a year ago since his comeback when he released Survive and then went on to do that amazing performance at Glastonbury. Lewis Capaldi on the UK Hot 40 Countdown at 32 this week. At 31...

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Finishing up at Wembley Stadium, Harry Styles and Dance No More. He's on the way to Brazil. Bruno Mars is on the way to Wembley Stadium next, kicking off his gigs on the 18th of July. Taylor Swift at 27 on the UK Hot 40 Countdown.

0: things that I've got.
1: Benson Boone and Beautiful Things on the UK Hot 40 countdown. 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

0: So just played Benson Boone and Beautiful Things. That's been on the chart for an eternity now. This, though, is Benson Boone in 2026. A really powerful pop rock ballad. It's our tune of the week. It's our one to watch. It's Benson Boone. This is called Time of My Life.
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brand new from Benson Boone, The Time of My Life. Our one to watch this week on the UK Hot 40 Countdown. Right, let's get back into the chart. 25 this week, Tame Impala with Jenny. This is Dracula.

0: Me.
1: Love that. Olivia Dean, So Easy to Fall in Love on the UK Hot 40 Countdown this week at 24. Hope you're doing okay. This is Chris, getting closer to possibly a brand new number one. We'll find out very soon. Meanwhile, at 23, it's Miles.

54 Ultra out of the top 10 this week, slipping 10 places to 20 with Talk to You. And here's the guy that took over Wembley Stadium. The images on social media of him celebrating Harry Kane's goal on the World Cup day against DR Congo are brilliant.

0: Silky and Just The Way You Are on the UK Hot 40 Countdown at 18 this week. Still expecting that high new entry from Olivia Rodrigo. She's got brand new music out. Could that challenge to be a number one this week, or is Taylor Swift set to hold on for 4 weeks running? We'll find out as the UK Hot 40 Countdown continues next. 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

Getting closer to the top 10 on the UK Hot 40 countdown. Miles Smith and Hold Me in the Dark at 15. Meanwhile at 14, Calvin Harris with another collaboration, this time with Jazzy, is Satisfied.

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And at 12, it's the brand new song from Niall Horan. 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
1: New entry.
0: But grabbing that top 10 spot and coming straight in at number 10, it's Olivia Rodrigo. Leaning towards her love for 90s indie pop, here is Olivia Rodrigo. Brand new tune. This is called Stupid Song at number 10 this week.

0: Olivia Rodrigo and Stupid Song. So not challenging for a number one spot this week. So will Taylor Swift hold on? Still going to fight off Alex Warren. And of course, Ariana Grande. We'll find out if she makes it just before 7 o'clock tonight. And the UK Hot 40 countdown continues with Alex Warren's Ordinary next. The UK
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Alex Warren, Ordinary on the UK Hot 40 Countdown this week at Song 9. He's still got a couple of tunes left in the top 10, so it's not over for him. Song 8, Olivia Rodrigo. This is Drop Dead.

Deanna Spyro from Devil Wears Prada 2 soundtrack. There's Material Lover on the UK Hot 40 Countdown. Olivia Rodrigo and Drop Dead before that, song 8, as we continue towards possibly a brand new number 1. Number 6, meanwhile, Zara Larsson climbs to Midnight.

0: Ariana Grande had to move some of her world tour around, but the UK legs seem to still be there. O2 Arena is where it finishes a 10-night residency at the London's O2 between August the 15th and September 1st. Ariana Grande, Hate That I Made You Love Me is song 3. 2 songs left. Who's going to be a number one? Let's recap the 10 you just heard.
1: 10.
0: New entry for Olivia Rodrigo and Stupid Song. Walking
1: through the park with my head. 9.
0: Alex Warren, Ordinary.
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0: No Move at 4 for Bruno Mars and I Just Might.
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1: 3.
0: And you just heard Ariana Grande, Hate That I Made You Love Me at song 3. So, 2 songs left. One of them is at number 1. Is it Alex Warren, Fever Dream, or Taylor Swift? Let's find out who's at number 2. Climbs one place, but not enough for Alex Warren, Fever Dream, this week at song 2.

0: from the huge film Toy Story 5, Taylor Swift and I Knew It, I Knew You remains at number one for the fourth week. But can she fight off Ariana Grande? And that brand new tune from Olivia Rodrigo as well, Stupid Song. Join us same time, same place next week to find out. Until then, have a great week.
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1: Police have arrested an 84-year-old retired priest during a protest in London after she expressed support for Palestine action.
2: One of the best things that I can do is to support the organisation known as Palestine Action, as they have been brave enough to, some of them, smash up the wetties that are producing the genocide.
1: That was Reverend Sue Parfitt speaking outside the Metropolitan Police headquarters. She was one of 14 people arrested at the demonstration on the first anniversary of the group being proscribed as a terrorist organisation. People across the UK have raised more than £10 million to support those affected by the earthquakes in Venezuela. The Disasters Emergency Committee says the money is helping to provide shelter, food and medical care. And in rugby, Scotland have opened their summer tour with an impressive victory over Argentina in Cordoba. Gregor Townsend's team scored 7 tries to beat the world number 5 team. From Radio News Hub, I'm Grace McIntosh.
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1: Rain in parts of northern Scotland this evening and overnight. Cloudy across Wales and the southwest. Warm and mostly clear elsewhere. Lows of 14 degrees Celsius.
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HGV One with me, Pete T. That's Chris Young for you there, and Looking For You. And I Found You right here on HGV One. Along the highway of today's best country, Jason Aldean's next, and When She Says Baby.

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That's a record that's got time on its side. That's Clay Walker there and the Chain of Love here on HGV1. And it's time for a Lady of Classic Country.

That's when the CMAs had so much action. Toby Keith there took with a little more talk and a lot more action along the way. We're going to go back to the 70s now with a great song from Poco. Yeah, country gold at its best and the Rose of Cimarron.

0: when I started encountering music a few years ago, I used to do a Sunday show on another radio station, and we were always being asked for that track. That's Tim McGraw there, and Kind of Please Remember Me.
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A little bit later on, you'll find out how Morgan Wallen, there with the I'm the Problem, how he's got into the charts. He's hot stuff now. He had an album released a few months back now, and pretty much all of the stuff that's on there has made the top 20. We'll be finding out all about that at the top of the hour.

HGV One Country with me, Pete T, on a Sunday evening as we wend our way through the various tracks. Dina Carter there, saw her on one of the CMA videos the other night, and still doing really well. That's Strawberry Wine, a song that's not about wine, not about strawberries. Actually, it's about a football.

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2: An 84-year-old retired priest has been arrested for expressing support for Palestine Action at a protest in London. Reverend Sue Parfitt was one of the 14 people arrested at the demonstration outside Scotland Yard. Just hours to go until England's crucial World Cup knockout game against co-host Mexico at the Azteca Stadium. There's concerns about how the England team will cope with a change in altitude. James Barber is the lead performance specialist at the Altitude Centre.
3: Everything is just so much harder. There's less oxygen available to you when you go to altitude, so you've got less oxygen going to your muscles, less oxygen going to the brain, and so across the course of 90 minutes, you're going to fatigue much more quickly.
2: A yellow rain warning is in force for parts of northwest Scotland. It's in place until 10 a.m. on Monday, and the Met Office says there could be 40 millimetres of rain. And Clarkson's Farm star Caleb Cooper has tied the knot with his long-term partner. He posted a photo of them standing in front of a tractor with the caption, Mr. and Mrs. Cooper. From Radio News Hub, I'm Grace McIntosh.
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2: Rain in parts of northern Scotland this evening and overnight. Cloudy across Wales and the southwest. Warm and mostly clear elsewhere. Lows of 14 degrees Celsius.
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King there, and a good track. It's called Get to Drinking here on HGV1. Yeah, that's a sort of moving up the charts a little bit this week. Dropping down is this one from South of Sanity. This is Zach Top on HGV1.

0: steady climber there for Riley Green this week on the top 20, and that's Change My Mind.
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And on the top 20, Kid Myself. Great track, it really is. And that's a non-mover this week. Now, last week, we had the brand new sound of Taylor Swift coming into the charts, and I knew it, and I knew you. It's steadily climbing, and apparently a new album, a new country album on the way.

That's Kenny Chesney there, the man from the islands. He spends most of his time wandering around beaches in between concerts and stuff and enjoying himself as well. That's called Carry On. Now, Kane Brown, another guy that, well, they're doing pretty good. This is called Woman on HGV.

0: guy that most people talk about in country music at the moment, especially if I'm out and about, everybody says, Luke Combs, let's play some Luke Combs. Yeah, okay, in the top 20 tonight, Be By You.
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Up one place from last week, and that is Beautiful Thing, Megan Maroney there. Now, Ella Langley and Morgan Wallen, I Can't Love You Anymore. A track that's been around, it's been up, it's been down. This week, actually, it's got...

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HTV1.

Ace UV1, Peter T on the country show, and this has been the top 20 there. Morgan Wallen, Don't We Know? Don't We Know What? I don't know. Jason Aldean's next, and Don't Tell On Me. And then we go to this week's number one. Yes, Alan Langley.

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1: Police have arrested an 84-year-old retired priest during a protest in London after she expressed support for Palestine Action.
2: One of the best things that I can do is to support the organisation known as Palestine Action, as they have been brave enough to, some of them, smash up the wetties that are producing the genocide.
1: That was Reverend Sue Parfitt speaking outside the Metropolitan Police headquarters. She was one of 14 people arrested at the demonstration on the first anniversary of the group being proscribed as a terrorist organisation. People across the UK have raised more than £10 million to support those affected by the earthquakes in Venezuela. The Disasters Emergency Committee says the money is helping to provide shelter, food and medical care. And in rugby, Scotland have opened their summer tour with an impressive victory over Argentina in Cordoba. Gregor Townsend's team scored 7 tries to beat the world number 5 team. From Radio News Hub, I'm Grace McIntosh.
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1: Rain in parts of northern Scotland this evening and overnight. Cloudy across Wales and the southwest. Warm and mostly clear elsewhere. Lows of 14 degrees Celsius.
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That's Kip Moore there, and Something About a Truck here on HGV1. Now, I did mention earlier on about Luke Combs, and this time he's together with Brooks and Dunn. And what a track this is. One Too Many.

0: On HGV1, there you go. That is Carrie Underwood, served up with some full-on sash. That's what I'd say. Can you use that word on radio? I don't know. With Undo It, the one that she wrote after a jamming session, accidentally turned into the one of the most famous songs of all time for her. After the break, we'll slow things down with Gary Allen and Watching Airplanes, a song that hits hard, written in memory of his late wife.
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0: It's Dolly Parton doing some country gold here on HGV1 as you wend your way home. We're into the last hour, and that, of course, is 9 to 5.
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That's one of those concerts you must see on YouTube. Yeah, that's the Chicks and Travelling Soldier. Now, a big green tractor is nothing new to Jason Aldean.

0: Baby's eyes. HGV1, George Hamilton the Fifth there, and Canadian Pacific on the way to Eric Church. Give me back my hometown. Here on HGV1 Country.
1: Damn, I used to.

Eric Church there, and Give Me Back My Hometown. That's about it for me. I'll catch you back on the radio next Sunday for another trip down the highway of today's best country. We're going to leave you with Darren, and he's next.

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1: Police say a young woman has died in a skydiving incident near a Nottinghamshire airfield. Officers say emergency services were called to reports of an incident near Langer Airfield just after 12 p.m. A 22-year-old woman was found in a nearby field and pronounced dead at the scene. There's just hours to go until England's crucial World Cup knockout game against co-host Mexico at the Azteca Stadium. There's concerns about how the England team will cope with the change in altitude. James Barber is from the Altitude Centre.
2: If I was a player, I'd certainly want a three-minute break halfway through the half. I think it could be a useful thing. It might just help level the playing field.
1: A yellow rain warning is in force for parts of northwest Scotland. It's in place until 10 a.m. on Monday, and the Met Office says there could be 40 millimetres of rainfall. And England's women cricketers were beaten by Australia in the T20 World Cup. Australia claimed their seventh title with a 7-wicket victory at Lord's. From Radio News Hub, I'm Grace McIntosh.
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1: Rain in Scotland and Northern England on Monday. Sunny spells elsewhere and very warm in the southeast. Highs of 31 degrees Celsius in the south and 21 in the north.
0: Now, Darren Altman on HGV One.

Coming up to 10 past 10, this is HGV1, the station for truckers. Darren Altman here, another week with the HGV1 Late Show. And apparently, there's a football match happening later. It's coming. Kicking off at 1 o'clock as opposed to 7, England, Mexico. Are you geared?

0: So, as we say goodbye to another week, we got loads on today. All the showbiz stuff. Obviously, we'll be discussing England, Mexico in a few hours. They kick off at the Azteca Stadium. And great music to keep you trucking all night, including, oh, I love this track, The Wonder Stuff, Size of a Cow next.
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Drake McCain on HGV1. So, were you at Truckfest this weekend? It was another absolute belter. HGV1 was there. I'd love to hear what you thought of it. Get in touch. We're all over social media at HGV Radio. We're on Facebook, X, Instagram, and TikTok. We're on WhatsApp. If it's safe to do so, let us know. 07785 104224, or click the WhatsApp button on the HGV1 app. We're also available for your shout outs. Say hello to your friends and your work colleagues. And yeah, if you were at Truckfest, let us know how it went.

0: 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Darren here with The Late Show. It is coming up to 20 to 11, and I've got breaking Beckham news next.
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Love that track. Luke Combs on HGV1. So as if she hasn't got enough on her plate, Victoria Beckham is reportedly expanding her luxury brand into homeware. She's said to have filed trademarks for everything from cutlery, glasses, mugs, to vases, cushions and furniture. It comes after Victoria said she wants to keep growing the business with stores planned for New York and Miami. That's after David and Victoria officially become Britain's first billionaire.

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1: A 22-year-old woman has died in a skydiving incident near a Nottinghamshire airfield. Police say emergency services were called to reports of an incident near Langer Airfield just after 12 p.m. The young woman was found in a nearby field and pronounced dead at the scene. Police have arrested an 84-year-old retired priest during a protest in London after she expressed support for Palestine Action. Reverend Sue Parfitt was one of 14 people arrested during the demonstration. England are preparing to take on Mexico for a place in the quarterfinals of the World Cup. Some fans are worried about how the team will cope with the altitude at the Azteca Stadium.
2: The ball is impacted. There are things like if you were to kick the ball as hard at sea level and altitude, it's going to fly further when you're at altitude because there's less air resistance.
1: That's James Barber, the lead.

0: performance specialist at the Altitude Centre. Kick-off is at 1 a.m. And Ferrari's Charles Leclerc has won the British Grand Prix. Mercedes' George Russell came second. From Radio News Hub, I'm Grace McIntosh.
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0: Rain in Scotland and Northern England on Monday, sunny spells elsewhere and very warm in the southeast. Highs of 31 degrees Celsius in the south and 21 in the north.
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0: There goes Shaboozy on HGV1. And don't forget that the hunt is on. The HGV1 Truck Fest van is on the road and travelling the country all season long thanks to Sicily Commercials. If you spot it, you could be heading to Truck Fest. Just take a photo of the van and send it to us on WhatsApp via the HGV1 app. Every sighting can win tickets to Truck Fest with multiple chances to win. 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

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I couldn't help but give a little whoop, and she looked at me and gave me daggers. I mean, basically, they're a pub team. 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

HGV won, the station for truckers, and it took place at the weekend in Madison Square Gardens. Forget the wedding of the year, it was the wedding of the decade. Taylor Swift getting married to Travis Kelce. And listen, we can't be jealous because in the UK, we've got our very own showbiz royalty. Lee Andrews and Katie Price.

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1: Police say a young woman has died in a skydiving incident near a Nottinghamshire airfield. Officers say emergency services were called to reports of an incident near Langer Airfield just after 12 p.m. A 22-year-old woman was found in a nearby field and pronounced dead at the scene.

0: There's just hours to go until England's crucial World Cup knockout game against co-host Mexico at the Azteca Stadium. There's concerns about how the England team will cope with the change in altitude. James Barber is from the Altitude Centre.
1: If I was a player, I'd certainly want a 3-minute break halfway through the half. I think it could be a useful thing. It might just help level the playing field.
0: A yellow rain warning is in force for parts of northwest Scotland. It's in place until 10 a.m. on Monday, and the Met Office says there could be 40 millimetres of rainfall. And England's women cricketers were beaten by Australia in the T20 World Cup. Australia claimed their seventh title with a 7-wicket victory at Lord's. From Radio News Hub, I'm Grace McIntosh.
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0: Rain in Scotland and northern England on Monday, sunny spells elsewhere and very warm in the southeast. Highs of 31 degrees Celsius in the south and 21 in the north.
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1: Maybe not Jedward, though. 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

So don't forget, after Tony at breakfast, Mikey is back, and his top 10 at 10 tomorrow is an absolute banger. 10 songs back to back from 1990. Wonder if he's got any seal.

0: Oh, that is fantastic. Twin Atlantic on HGV1, and don't go anywhere. I've got some Phil Collins with Studio next.
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Well, that'll just about do it for me this evening. If you are trucking through the night, stay safe. I will be back tomorrow at 10, and Craig is up after the news at 1. Come on, England!

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1: England's World Cup Last 16 clash against Mexico has been delayed by an hour. It will now kick off at 2 o'clock UK time because of thunderstorms in Mexico City. And that's not the only thing that's affecting the game. We've also heard a lot about the altitude at the Azteca Stadium. James Barber from the Altitude Centre explains why.
2: Everything is just so much harder. There's less oxygen available to you when you go to altitude, so you've got less oxygen going to your muscles, less oxygen going to the brain. And so across the course of 90 minutes, you're going to fatigue much more quickly. And that ability to sprint, having already sprinted, is going to be massively impaired.
1: In other World Cup news, Norway have knocked out Brazil in the last 16, with Erling Haaland scoring twice to see his country reach the quarterfinals. It finished 2-1 in New York. A 22-year-old woman has died in a skydiving incident near a Nottinghamshire airfield. Police say emergency services were called to reports of an incident near Langer Airfield just after 12 p.m. And Ferrari's Charles Leclerc has won the British Grand Prix, with George Russell and Lewis Hamilton also on the podium. For On Radio News, Sub, I'm Frankie Hersine.
3: 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If you've had car finance, you could be owed money. Drivers were charged hidden commissions on PCP and HP deals, pushing up monthly payments without their knowledge.